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0: definitely was in the right.
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3: 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That's our theme song around here because starting Monday, the Q has 9 chances every workday to get a grand in your hand. With everything getting more expensive every day, it seems, wouldn't a little extra cash help out? I'm sure it would. Starting at 9:30 and going hourly after that till 5:30, you'll hear a keyword you can enter at Q104.3.com, and you could win a cool $1,000. 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

0: 204.3 rocks New York. Guns N' Roses, Paradise City. That for Paula in the car, doing that Jersey to Long Island road trip on a Saturday afternoon. Pretty decent. A lot better than a week ago, right? John Mellencamp and Small Town. There was Weezer and Undone. Queen, Duran Duran to start things off. Hungry Like the Wolf. That was the theme from last night as I, from the opening credits, got moonstruck. That was just like a, wow, okay, I'm not going anywhere for, I don't know. That's not 2 hours, is it? It's more like an hour and a half. Coming back, we'll get things going. Billy Joel, who has been in the news telling us all kinds of stuff, and, you know, it just feels good that he's feeling okay. And it could be better, but it could be way worse, too. So we'll take it.
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Just to name a few, Q104.3, New York's rock station.